0: What's up? 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
1: And Chester from Linkin Park.
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0: 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Una chimba.
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2: 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About to check outside the game. And you know what I'm talking about. Just let me know if you wanna go to that whole mile on the range. 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